0: Becky Gittins, Labour MP for Clwyd East, says it's an important judgment.
1: I spoke to some students today and they learn about Ruth in their curriculum. They learn about this injustice. They learn about what we take into consideration in our legal system today. And it's a really important day for them too to have seen it corrected.
0: Home Secretary Shabana Mahmood is set to change the law so the ringleader of the Rochdale grooming gang can be deported. She's expected to amend the 1971 Immigration Act, which currently stops convicted sex offender Shabir Ahmed being removed from the UK. Police believe a man has absconded to Zimbabwe after his wife and two daughters were found dead at a house in Bedford. The 45-year-old is the prime suspect, as officers believe the three were murdered. Detective Inspector Lee Martin is leading the inquiry.
2: We know that the suspect, Endodana Mukanyezi Chuma, also known as Mark, left the country on Saturday using a British passport. He is now believed to be in Zimbabwe. We are throwing the full weight of the law behind this investigation to track you down.
0: And British wildcard Arthur Ferry's through to the semi-finals at Wimbledon. That's the latest from Radio News Hub. I'm David Hall.
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6: A very warm night across the whole area. Temperatures dropping no lower than around 20 or 21 degrees. Sun's going to come up at 6 minutes to five. Going to be another hot and sunny day. A little bit more cloud than we had today. Highs of 34 degrees.
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1: I came up with that sitting in my bedroom playing on acoustic, and I think I called Ted at 3 in the morning, woke him up, and I said, man, you got to hear this. This is going to be a single. And I played it for him, and he's half asleep. He's going, sure, man, whatever. He says, might need a couple of changes. I said, no, man, it's great just like it is. And we took it to the studio, and actually it didn't change much, and it actually was a single. That's the only time I've been right about anything as far as singles go. The premise of it is basically trying to get the world leaders, without saying that directly, to get together and forget all your problems and talk through music instead of politics.

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3: The US has resumed airstrikes on Iran. Explosions have been heard across the south of the country. The attacks come as Donald Trump says he's number one on Iran's hit list and promised to ramp up military action.
4: The leaders are gone. And you know what? I may be gone too, because I'm their number one target. It's out all over the place. I'm their number one because they're scum. That's the way they act. And that's the way they've done it for 47 years. But I'm doing what's right for the country. I'm doing really what's right for the world.
3: The Home Secretary is to change the law so the ringleader of the Rochdale grooming gang can be deported. Shabana Mahmood is expected to amend the 1971 Immigration Act, which currently stops Sabir Ahmed being removed from the UK. The 73-year-old was released from prison last week after being jailed for a number of child sexual offences. The family of Ruth Ellis, the last woman to be hanged in the UK, are to continue their fight to help victims of domestic violence. Ellis, who was executed in 1955 for killing her lover David Blakely, has been granted a conditional pardon by the King. Her family has long argued she was the victim of domestic abuse, and lawyer Grace Horton from Mishkon Durea says they'll fight on.
5: They're never going to stop campaigning for the wider issue of domestic abuse survivors and how they're treated by the law in the courts. And I think there is some way to go on that campaign. And I think that they are very well placed to be able to push that forward.
3: The BBC licence fee is outdated, a busted flush, and no longer fit for purpose. That's according to the man that runs the corporation. New Director General Mac Britton has told MPs it needs a radical overhaul.
6: The BBC is locked into yesterday's model of consumption, so the licence fee being payable on linear television and iPlayer. When the world's moved on, consumers are living in tomorrow's world today, though we need to look again at the mechanism for funding.
3: And Jordan Henderson has undergone successful surgery in Kansas City after he suffered a wrist injury in the aftermath of England's win against Mexico. That's the latest from Radio News Hub. I'm David Hall.
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8: A very warm night across the whole area. Temperatures dropping no lower than around 20 or 21 degrees. Sun's going to come up at 6 minutes to five. Going to be another hot and sunny day. A little bit more cloud than we had today. Highs of 34 degrees. The music you grew up
2: with. And now another hour of the music you grew up with. Keeping you company through the night. This is your Gen X.

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1: Hotel California. Yeah, everybody wants to know, is there a Hotel California? You know, we were all from different parts of America. Everybody was going to Los Angeles. That's where everybody was, to try and make it. Nobody was from California. Everybody was from Ohio, you know, or Michigan, or Texas. And so California at that time was this big hotel, was this big melting pot of people with talent trying to fit in. And that's what we meant about

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3: The United States has launched more airstrikes on Iran. Iranian media have reported explosions being heard at several locations across the south of the country. The attacks come as world leaders called for calm after Donald Trump threatened to ramp up military action. US Secretary General Antonio Guterres has appealed for a return to the ceasefire, a sentiment echoed by Prime Minister Keir Starmer.
4: Most people back at home will be wanting to see the ceasefire continue and wanting to see stability and wanting to see the Strait of Hormuz open, because that means that the impact on our economy will reduce.
3: Campaigners have welcomed the posthumous pardon for Ruth Ellis, the last woman to be hanged in the UK. The King has granted her a conditional pardon after she was convicted of killing her lover David Blakely in 1955. Her family insists she was a victim of domestic abuse. Becky Gittins, Labour MP for Clwyd East, says it's an important judgment.
5: I spoke to some students today and they learn about Ruth in their curriculum. They learn about this injustice. They learn about what we take into consideration in our legal system today, and it's a really important day for them too to have seen it corrected.
3: Home Secretary Shabana Mahmood is set to change the law so the ringleader of the Rochdale grooming gang can be deported. She's expected to amend the 1971 Immigration Act, which currently stops convicted sex offender Shabir Ahmed being removed from the UK. Police believe a man has absconded to Zimbabwe after his wife and two daughters were found dead at a house in Bedford. The 45-year-old is the prime suspect, as officers believe the three were murdered. Detective Inspector Lee Martin is leading the inquiry.
6: We know that the suspect, Endoldana Mukanyezi Chuma, also known as Mark, left the country on Saturday using a British passport. He is now believed to be in Zimbabwe. We are throwing the full weight of the law behind this investigation to track you down.
3: And British wildcard Arthur Ferry's through to the semi-finals at Wimbledon. That's the latest from Radio News Hub. I'm David Hall.
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9: A very warm night across the whole area. Temperatures dropping no lower than around 20 or 21 degrees. Sun's going to come up at 6 minutes to five. Going to be another hot and sunny day. A little bit more cloud than we had today. Highs of 34 degrees. The music you grew up.
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3: The US has resumed airstrikes on Iran. Explosions have been heard across the south of the country. The attacks come as Donald Trump says he's number one on Iran's hit list and promised to ramp up military action.
4: The leaders are gone. And you know what? I may be gone too, because I'm their number one target. It's out all over the place. I'm their number one because they're scum. That's the way they act. And that's the way they've done it for 47 years. But I'm doing what's right for the country. I'm doing really what's right for the world.
3: The Home Secretary is to change the law so the ringleader of the Rochdale grooming gang can be deported. Shabana Mahmood is expected to amend the 1971 Immigration Act, which currently stops Sabir Ahmed being removed from the UK. The 73-year-old was released from prison last week after being jailed for a number of child sexual offences. The family of Ruth Ellis, the last woman to be hanged in the UK, are to continue their fight to help victims of domestic violence. Ellis, who was executed in 1955 for killing her lover David Blakely, has been granted a conditional pardon by the King. Her family has long argued she was the victim of domestic abuse, and lawyer Grace Horton from Mishcon Durea says they'll fight on.
5: They're never going to stop campaigning for the wider issue of domestic abuse survivors and how they're treated by the law in the courts. And I think there is some way to go on that campaign. And I think that they are very well placed to be able to push that forward.
3: The BBC licence fee is outdated, a busted flush, and no longer fit for purpose. That's according to the man that runs the corporation. New Director General Mac Britton has told MPs it needs a radical overhaul.
6: The BBC is locked into yesterday's model of consumption, so the licence fee being payable on linear television and iPlayer. When the world's moved on, consumers are living in tomorrow's world today, so we need to look again at the mechanism for funding.
3: And Jordan Henderson has undergone successful surgery in Kansas City after he suffered a wrist injury in the aftermath of England's win against Mexico. That's the latest from Radio News Hub. I'm David Hall.
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8: A very warm night across the whole area. Temperatures dropping no lower than around 20 or 21 degrees. Sun's going to come up at 6 minutes to five. Going to be another hot and sunny day. A little bit more cloud than we had today. Highs of 34 degrees. The music you grew up.
2: And now another hour of the music you grew up with, keeping you company through the night. 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
1: Yeah.
2: You know? 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
3: The United States has launched more airstrikes on Iran. Iranian media have reported explosions being heard at several locations across the south of the country. The attacks come as world leaders called for calm after Donald Trump threatened to ramp up military action. US Secretary General Antonio Guterres has appealed for a return to the ceasefire, a sentiment echoed by Prime Minister Keir Starmer.
4: Most people back at home will be wanting to see the ceasefire continue and wanting to see stability and wanted to see the Strait of Hormuz open, because that means that the impact on our economy will reduce.
3: Campaigners have welcomed the posthumous pardon for Ruth Ellis, the last woman to be hanged in the UK. The King has granted her a conditional pardon after she was convicted of killing her lover David Blakely in 1955. Her family insists she was a victim of domestic abuse. Becky Gittins, Labour MP for Clwyd East, says it's an important judgment.
5: I spoke to some students today and they learn about Ruth in their curriculum. They learn about this injustice. They learn about what we take into consideration in our legal system today, and it's a really important day for them too to have seen it corrected.
3: Home Secretary Shabana Mahmood is set to change the law so the ringleader of the Rochdale grooming gang can be deported. She's expected to amend the 1971 Immigration Act, which currently stops convicted sex offender Shabir Ahmed being removed from the UK. Police believe a man has absconded to Zimbabwe after his wife and two daughters were found dead at a house in Bedford. The 45-year-old is the prime suspect, as officers believe the three were murdered. Detective Inspector Lee Martin is leading the inquiry.
6: We know that the suspect, Endodana Mukanyezi Chuma, also known as Mark, left the country on Saturday using a British passport. He is now believed to be in Zimbabwe. We are throwing the full weight of the law behind this investigation to track you down.
3: And British wildcard Arthur Ferry's through to the semi-finals at Wimbledon. That's the latest from Radio News Hub. I'm David Hall.
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8: Another hot and sunny day today. A little bit more cloud than we've had recently. Highs of 34 degrees. Overnight tonight, temperatures dropping no lower than around 22. And the outlook for Friday, another hot one. Partly cloudy. Highs of 32 degrees.
9: The pollen count on CPR UK.
8: Bad news for hay fever sufferers. Grass and weed pollen are both high today. Tree pollen remains low.
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Good morning, Thursday the 9th of July. Hope you all were well. Getting us underway are the Stranglers and Always the Sun. And we've got plenty of that for us for today. Up next, we've got Bill Haley in the comics, Manfred Mann and Aha.

We've just heard Man From Man with Doo-Wah Diddy Diddy, taking us back to 1964. And before that, it was all the way back to 1954 with Bill Haley and his Comets and Shake, Rattle and Roll. And next, we're going to hear from A-ha, title track of the album, and they're Hunting High and Low. Yeah.

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0: Well, a horrible sticky night, wasn't it, last night? Didn't get much sleep at all. Good job, really, because I had to be up nice and early to do the early breakfast here on CPRFM, playing the music you grew up with on DAB across the UK. Potential new boyfriend from a Dolly Parton from the 1980s. Up next, same title, different song, and Woman in Love is the title.
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same title, different song. A Woman in Love, that's the 3 Degrees. First recorded by Twiggy in 1977, and they covered that in 1979, where it became a number 3 hit for them. And before that, we heard Barbra Streisand, worldwide number 1, in 1980 from her Guilty album. Up next, this is Ozzy Osbourne. And Shot in the Dark from 1986. CPR FM, playing the music you grew up with.

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Up next, we've got a song that was originally recorded back in 1934, but this version was released in 1961 by the Marcells and the Blue Moon. And there was a little bit of Status Quo on this Thursday morning with a Down Down from On the Level album from 1974.

We've got James Blunt with You're Beautiful coming next, taken from his debut album Back to Bedlam in 2005. And we go back to 1980 with REO Speedwagon and Keep On Loving You.

2002 was the year, and that was a hit for Justin Timberlake and Cry Me a River. Before that was 2015 from her 1989 album, was Taylor Swift and Bad Blood. And they're taking us up to the top of the hour and the news at six. This is Bryan Adams and Please Forgive Me. More music you grew up with after the news at six here on Early Breakfast.

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3: The music you grew up with.
4: Disability benefits are no longer fit for purpose. That's according to a review amid promises of bold reform to the system. Holly Hughes has more.
5: The interim TIMS report says claimants of personal independent payments often find the system to apply for the benefits dehumanising, soul-destroying and degrading. PIP is intended to help with everyday tasks and extra living costs if someone has a long-term physical or mental health condition or disability. Instead of immediate reform, the review led by Disability Minister Sir Stephen Timms was put in place to gather views on PIP and how it works, with the government promising no changes to the benefit until it's completed. The final report is due in autumn.
4: The US have launched another round of strikes against Iran as promised by Donald Trump. He previously threatened to carry out further attacks, branding the Iranian regime scum and dishonorable after suggesting the ceasefire was over. That could be bad news for energy bills over here, but Sir Keir Starmer says that those affected would be supported. Nigel Farage is ploughing on with his by-election plans despite the fact it will be boycotted by the major parties. Reform UK have earmarked August the 6th for the Clacton vote. It will launch the parliamentary process to trigger the contest today. At the moment, only Count Binface has put his name forward. The Reform leader says other parties are running scared. There is a drug driving epidemic on Britain's roads. That's what a charity is warning today, saying the number of offences has overtaken drink driving for the first time. Nicholas Lees is I Am Road Smart's spokesperson.
6: It can result in you being banned from the roads, it can result in imprisonment, and also it will go on your licence for about 11 years. So consequently, you'll have huge insurance costs in the future.
4: And we're hearing there could be an extra bank holiday if England win the World Cup. When asked about it, the Prime Minister said he didn't want to jinx it, but told reporters to ask again if they get to the final. That'll take place on the 19th of July, and we could have the following Friday off. That's the latest from Radio News Hub. I'm Frankie Hersein.
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10: Another hot and sunny day today. A little bit more cloud than we've had recently. Highs of 34 degrees. Overnight tonight, temperatures dropping no lower than around 22. And the outlook for Friday, another hot one. Partly cloudy. Highs of 32 degrees.
11: The pollen count on CPR UK.
10: Bad news for hay fever sufferers. Grass and weed pollen are both high today. Tree pollen remains low.
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Good morning and welcome back to hour two of Early Breakfast on Thursday the 9th of July. Time is around 4 minutes past six and we're going to kick things underway for this hour with a David Guetta featuring Australian singer Sia and Titanium. A very good morning and welcome along and thank you for choosing CPR.

0: Back to the 60s with Anthony Newley and Wire, cover version of the Frankie Avalon song, which was recorded a year earlier. Up next, we've got the Stylistics and Denise Williams.
1: When we were young, the summers lasted forever. Playing the music you grew up with. We are CPR FM. Music.

Loving that one this morning from the Stylistics. And Let's Put It All Together from 1974 from their self-titled album of the same year. Denise Williams, Let's Hear It For The Boy from the film Footloose. And then we're going to hear from Boy Meets Girl and Waiting For A Star To Fall before our twin spin this morning coming from Luke Coombs.

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Tracy Chapman recorded that first in 1988, Luke Combs' version from a couple of years, or 3 years back, 2023, Fast Car. And we kicked off with Tomorrow Me from 2022. Bob Geldof with the Bootown Rats. And I don't like Mondays. Sometimes I don't like Tuesdays, Wednesdays, Thursdays and Fridays either. 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

Up next from What Is Love, we have Clean Bandit with Zara Larsson and Symphony. And there's Sunita with Love on a Mountaintop, first recorded by Robert Knight back in the 1960s. 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Kev with your early breakfast on this Thursday morning.

Crosby, Stills, Nash & Young with Woodstock, a cover version of the Joni Mitchell song. Before that, it was Eddie Grant, former member of the Equals, and I Don't Wanna Dance. A slow shimmy to the shower or boogie to the bathroom this morning from The Cause and What Can I Do? I'll be back with you same time, same place tomorrow morning for early breakfast here on CPRFM, playing the music you grew up with. Until then, take care, stay safe, enjoy your rest of your day, and do take care if you're out and about, as we do have that amber health heat alert in force until Sunday, the 12th of July.

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3: The music you grew up with.
4: An interim report on disability benefits in the UK is calling for bold reform to the system. Ollie Hughes has the details.
5: Disability benefits are no longer fit for purpose, with the process of applying for the benefits being dehumanising and soul-destroying. That's according to the interim TIMS report, which is due to be fully published in the autumn. Personal Independence Payment, or PIP, is intended to help with everyday tasks and extra living costs. When it's published, the government has insisted the review will ensure PIP is fit and fair for the future.
4: Donald Trump's warning the situation in Iran could get much worse after more US strikes on Iran last night. US forces hit around 90 targets overnight, while Iran responded with strikes targeting Bahrain, Kuwait and Qatar. The US president said yesterday that the ceasefire is over following Iranian attacks on ships in the Strait of Hormuz. Nigel Farage is facing further scrutiny as he continues with the plan for a Clacton by-election. It's despite the fact that all other major parties are boycotting, with only Count Binface putting his name forward. Reform UK have marked August the 6th for the vote. Vet businesses will be accountable to an independent regulator for the first time as part of the biggest reform to the sector in 60 years. The government are aiming to give pet owners a clear, straightforward route when complaints arise. They also want to make pricing more transparent and introduce a comparison website. For the first time in history, the number of drug driving offences has overtaken drink driving.
6: There are many different reasons why people shouldn't do it. It is frankly really dangerous. It seems like we're mired in a bit of an epidemic of it.
4: That's Nicholas Lees from I Am Road Smart. They're calling for more education and greater police controls to stop drug drivers. We could be getting an extra bank holiday if England win the World Cup. The Prime Minister has not confirmed it, but told reporters to ask him again if they get to the final. And British wildcard Arthur Ferry is through to the semi-finals at Wimbledon. He beat ninth seed Flavio Caboli in a straight set victory yesterday. The 23-year-old will now face French Open winner Alexander Zverev in Friday's semi. From Radio News Hub, I'm Frankie Hersine.
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8: Another hot and sunny day today. A little bit more cloud than we've had recently. Highs of 34 degrees. Overnight tonight, temperatures dropping no lower than around 22. And the outlook for Friday, another hot one. Partly cloudy. Highs of 32 degrees.
9: The pollen count on CPR UK.
8: Bad news for hay fever sufferers. Grass and weed pollen are both high today. Tree pollen remains low.
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And off we go with another 3 hours of great music between now and 10 o'clock. It's Dave Marley on CPR FM. Today being Thursday, the 9th of July. And of course, as regular listeners will tell you, we kick off with three tracks out of the 60s every single weekday morning. Today in music history, back in 1969, working at Abbey Road Studios in London, the Beatles recorded Maxwell's Silver Hammer. John Lennon returned to the studio after recovering from a car crash in Scotland, and a bed was installed in the Abbey Road studio for Yoko, who was currently pregnant and had been more seriously injured in the car accident. Today in music history, back in 65, Otis Redding started recording sessions at Stax Studios in Memphis, Tennessee, for what would become his third studio album, Otis Blue. The album mainly consisted of cover versions of R&B and soul artist hits, and Bar One was recorded in a 24-hour period. According to drummer Al Jackson, Redding wrote Respect after a conversation they'd had during a break in the recording session, in which he told Redding, "You're on the road all the time. All you can look for is a little respect when you come home."

0: 7 o'clock from 1965. We've just played The Toys, a one-hit wonder they had called Lover's Concerto. Before that one, Otis Redding and Respect, of course, covered by Aretha Franklin. Today in music history, back in 1958, Johnny Cash signed with Columbia Records, where he would remain for the next 30 years, releasing over 60 albums. Here he is from 76 with a great track called One Piece at a Time. In the track, he sings about how he smuggles pieces of car out in his lunchbox until he has enough pieces to build his own car at home. It's brilliant. Listen to the lyrics.
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Today in music history, back in 77, Elvis Costello quit his day job at Elizabeth Arden Cosmetics to become a full-time musician. We're lucky he did, eh? That was Elvis Costello and the Attractions 1977 and Watching the Detectives. We're a couple of tracks away from this morning's workout track, so it's a nice early warning for you to start getting yourself limbered up and stretched. Heading next to 1974 with Moments and Whatnots, the track

0: It's Dave Marley taking you through till 10 here on CPR FM. That was John Miles playing from 1976, the track High Fly. And of course, before that one, Moments and Whatnots. Two groups collaborated there, 1974 and Girls Part 1. As I mentioned, those two tracks lead us to this morning's workout track. This morning, we're headed off to 1991 for one of those early 90s rave tracks that we love to play on The Breakfast Show from time to time. This morning, we're working out alongside Isotonic and Different Strokes. Let's get it done.
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Dipping into the 90s there, 1991, the Mock Turtles, and Can You Dig It? Today in music history, back in 2011, former Led Zeppelin frontman Robert Plant joined three local musicians at a fundraising charity show in Monmouth, Wales, where tickets cost just £3 each. The event was a tribute to his friend and former Led Zeppelin producer, Pat Moran, who had passed away of a rare dementia in that January. Plant delighted the small crowd in the Monmouthshire town with songs from his Led Zeppelin days, as well as tunes from his solo career. Here he is, from 93, with a wicked track called 29 Palms.

approaching 15 minutes away from 8 o'clock. That was Niall Horan. We've been playing that one for you since the beginning of the week. The track's called Tastes So Good. It's a current release. And of course, before that one, from 1993, we played Robert Plant, ex-lead singer of Led Zeppelin at that point. The track

0: coming up to 10 minutes away from 8 o'clock. We just played Taylor Swift's current track. It's called I Knew It, I Knew You. And of course, before that one, Sky Newman and Man of the House. The next track was a massive commercial success across Europe and Australia. In the UK, it soared right up the charts and just missed out on the crown, peaking at number 2. It became one of Kylie's 11 singles to stall at the number 2 position. Here's I Believe in You.
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home of Marley in the Morning, it's CPR FM. Those guys started out as an outfit called the Time Lords and had the hit Doctor in the TARDIS, remember that one? Of course, in the early 90s, they changed their name to KLF and released tracks like the one we just played, 3am Eternal, absolute dance floor classic. Don't forget, turn of the hour this morning, just after 8 o'clock, we're going to be hearing today's 80s at 8. I can guarantee this morning you're going to be hearing from Elton John and Tazzy. Now, there's a band from the past, and Musical Youth. That's all coming up on this morning's 80s at 8. Today in music history, back in 2006, Lily Allen scored her first UK number one single with the track we're about to play. Is a sample of Jackie Mattoo playing keyboards on Free Soul by the Soul Brothers. Lily's actor dad, Keith Allen, was part of the Fat Les band who had the hit with Vindaloo in 1998. Here's Lily.

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3: The music you grew up with.
4: An interim report on disability benefits in the UK is calling for bold reform to the system. Holly Hughes has the details.
5: Disability benefits are no longer fit for purpose, with the process of applying for the benefits being dehumanising and soul-destroying. That's according to the interim TIMS report, which is due to be fully published in the autumn. Personal Independence Payment, or PIP, is intended to help with everyday tasks and extra living costs. When it's published, the government has insisted the review will ensure PIP is fit and fair for the future.
4: Donald Trump's warning the situation in Iran could get much worse after more US strikes on Iran last night. US forces hit around 90 targets overnight, while Iran responded with strikes targeting Bahrain, Kuwait and Qatar. The US president said yesterday that the ceasefire is over following Iranian attacks on ships in the Strait of Hormuz. Nigel Farage is facing further scrutiny as he continues with the plan for a Clacton by-election. It's despite the fact that all other major parties are boycotting, with only Count Binface putting his name forward. Reform UK have earmarked August the 6th for the vote. Vet businesses will be accountable to an independent regulator for the first time as part of the biggest reform to the sector in 60 years. The government are aiming to give pet owners a clear, straightforward route when complaints arise. They also want to make pricing more transparent and introduce a comparison website. For the first time in history, the number of drug driving offences has overtaken drink driving.
6: There are many different reasons why people shouldn't do it. It is frankly really dangerous. It seems like we're mired in a bit of an epidemic of it.
4: That's Nicholas Lees from I Am Road Smart. They're calling for more education and greater police controls to stop drug drivers. We could be getting an extra bank holiday if England win the World Cup. The Prime Minister has not confirmed it, but told reporters to ask him again if they get to the final. And British wildcard Arthur Ferry is through to the semi-finals at Wimbledon. He beat ninth seed Flavio Caboli in a straight set victory yesterday. The 23-year-old will now face French Open winner Alexander Zverev in Friday's semi. From Radio News Hub, I'm Frankie Hersine.
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8: Another hot and sunny day today. A little bit more cloud than we've had recently. Highs of 34 degrees. Overnight tonight, temperatures dropping no lower than around 22. And the outlook for Friday, another hot one. Partly cloudy. Highs of 32 degrees.
9: The pollen count on CPR UK.
8: Bad news for hay fever sufferers. Grass and weed pollen are both high today. Tree pollen remains low.
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0: playing the soundtrack to your breakfast this morning. This is Dave Marley on CPR FM. Kicking off 80s at 8 from 1985, an 80s anthem, Katrina and the Waves and Walking on Sunshine. Today in music history, back in 1999, Elton John had a pacemaker fitted in an operation at a London hospital following reports about his ill health. Sir Elton John was forced to cancel a series of concerts. Here he is from 83 with Kiss the Bride.
1: This morning's 80s

The Temptations and Rick James, 1982, and Standing on the Top. Before that one, Elton John from 83 and Kiss the Bride. Today in music history, back in 83, the Police started an eight-week run at number one on the US singles chart with the track we're about to play, also a number one here in the UK. Taken from the band's album Synchronicity, Sting won Song of the Year and The Police won Best Pop Performance for the song at the 84 Grammy Awards. Here's Every Breath You Take.

Adam and the Ants just played on this morning's 80s at 8, 1982 and Deutsche Girls. And before that one, The Police from 83 with Every Breath You Take. It's a birthday shout, born today back in 1953. Kate Garner, who was the vocalist with Hazy Fantasy. They had the 1982 UK number 11 single with this track. Happy birthday, Kate.

0: Dance You Love, it's Dave Marley. Marley in the Morning at CPR FM. The Tourists, lead vocals of Annie Lennox and So Good to Be Back Home Again, 1980. Before that one, Hazy Fantasy and John Wayne is Big Leggy from 1982. It's a birthday shout, born today back in 1971. Kelvin Grant, vocalist from Musical Youth, best remembered for their successful 1982 single, which we're about to play. It became a number one hit around the world. It was a cover version of two songs, Gimme the Music by Hugh Brown and Pass the Coochie by the Mighty Diamonds, which deals with the recreational use of cannabis, coochie being slang for a cannabis pipe. Here's Musical Youth from 1982 with Pass the Dutchie.
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0: finishing 80s at 8 this morning with their 1982 number one, Pass the Dutchie. 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
2: Attention Rumble Wrestling fans, the Southeast's most popular family touring wrestling promotion is landing at Whitstable's Umbrella Center in Oxford Street on Friday 17th of July as part of their 2026 Summer Sizzler Tour. The kids can cheer the good guys and boo the bad ones as the energy flows through the arena. There's also a chance to meet all the wrestlers after the show with our VIP backstage pass, which includes a special Rumble Wrestling poster. The action kicks off at 7:30 p.m. and tickets are sure to be in high demand. 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

Midway extended play track, we played Wham's Club Fantastic Mega Mix, which was basically a mega mix of many of the tracks taken from their debut album. That was the original 12-inch version, released in 1983. A heavenly birthday shout, born today back in 1946, British singer Bon Scott, the original lead singer with AC/DC. Here's Whole Lotta Rosie, released in 1980.

Just gone 15 minutes away from 9 o'clock. Madonna just played Love Sensation. Before that one, out of 1980, AC/DC's Whole Lotta Rosie. Let's stick with the current. Here's Jessie J and California.

FM. Jungle, released in 2023. The track's called Back on 74. It's a birthday shout born today back in 1959. Jim Kerr, the lead singer with Scottish rock band Simple Minds. They had well over 20 UK top 40 singles. In 2016, they won the British Academy Ivor Novello Award for Outstanding Song Collection. Here are Simple Minds from 91 with Let There Be Love. Happy birthday, Jim. I'll see you at the turn of the hour with this morning's 5 at 9.

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4: Disability benefits are no longer fit for purpose. That's according to a review amid promises of bold reform to the system. Ollie Hughes has more.
5: The interim TIMS report says claimants of personal independent payments often find the system to apply for the benefits dehumanising, soul-destroying and degrading. PIP is intended to help with everyday tasks and extra living costs if someone has a long-term physical or mental health condition or disability. Instead of immediate reform, the review led by Disability Minister Stephen Timms was put in place to gather views on PIP and how it works, with the government promising no changes to the benefits until it's completed. The final report is due in autumn.
4: The US have launched another round of strikes against Iran as promised by Donald Trump. He'd previously threatened to carry out further attacks, branding the Iranian regime as scum and dishonorable after suggesting the ceasefire was over. Nigel Farage is ploughing on with his by-election plans despite the fact it will be boycotted by the major parties. Reform UK have earmarked August the 6th for the Clacton vote. It will launch the parliamentary process to trigger the contest today. At the moment, only Count Binface has put his name forward. The Reform leader says the other parties are running scared. Radical action is needed to tackle drug driving.
6: We need to look at the system as a whole. We need to have drug driving rehabilitation schemes like we do for drink driving. And I think we need to have more education, particularly among our younger drivers, about the consequences and the myths that are attached to taking drugs and driving.
4: That's Nicholas Lees from the charity I Am Road Smart. His warning comes as the number of drug driving offences has surpassed drink driving for the first time in history. We're hearing that there could be an extra bank holiday if England win the World Cup. When asked about it, the Prime Minister said he didn't want to jinx it, but told reporters to ask again if they get to the final. And Sir Gary Oldman's been nominated for an Emmy for his role as Jackson Lamb in Slow Horses. It's his fourth nomination in the category for that character. From Radio News Hub, I'm Frankie Hersine.
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10: weather. Another hot and sunny day today. A little bit more cloud than we've had recently. Highs of 34 degrees. Overnight tonight, temperatures dropping no lower than around 22. And the outlook for Friday, another hot one, partly cloudy. Highs of 32 degrees.
11: The pollen count on CPR UK.
10: Bad news for hay fever sufferers. Grass and weed pollen are both high today. Tree pollen remains low.
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your favourite breakfast show playing here at CPR FM. Today in music history, back in 2010, during a Santana concert at the First Midwest Bank Amphitheatre in Tinley Park, Illinois, guitarist Carlos Santana proposed to his girlfriend Cindy Blackman, who had just finished a drum solo during the band's set. The couple married in that December. I actually saw Santana live around about that time at the O2 Arena. I'm sure it was around 2010-2011 time. So the track leads us to this morning's 5 at 9. Five tracks in a row, leaving you to try and figure out the original year of UK release. As always, we ask you not to cheat and look on the internet. We encourage you to try and do it all from memory by trying to remember what you were doing when these songs first played on your radio. If you think about where you were, where you worked perhaps, were you still at school? Hopefully those little clues in your own mind should lead you to try and work out the original year of UK release. Let's get it underway with the Paper Dolls, the track Something Here in My Heart. But what was the year?

So the first two tracks of this morning's 5 at 9 have played. We just heard George Baker's selection, Little Green Bag, featured in the movie Reservoir Dogs. And your first track of your 5 at 9, we played you Paper Dolls, Something Here in My Heart Keeps a-Telling Me No. Any idea of the year of either of those tracks, perhaps both of them? We're looking for 3 out of 5 this morning to win you your virtual gold star. Track number 3 is Imagination, with a track they recorded called Burning Up. But what was the year?

So there we go. This morning's 5 at 9 have played. We're going to rewind now back to track number one, go through the tracks together and give you the answers on the years. Hopefully you've got 3 or more correct to win yourselves that virtual gold star. We started this morning with a track from the Paper Dolls, Something Here in My Heart Keeps a Telling Me No. That was originally released back in 1968. Second track, the George Baker selection, Little Green Bag. They also had the track Una Paloma Blanca. Remember that one? That was released in 1970. The third track, Imagination and Burning Up, released in 1981. The fourth track, M People and Don't Look Any Further, 1993. And your fourth track this morning, we played Sigma. I love a bit of drum and bass. Don't tell anyone, though. 2014, Nobody to Love. Great little track. So a quick recap. 1968, 1970, 1981, 1993, and 2014. Congratulations if you got 3 or more correct. You've won yourself a virtual gold star. If not, don't worry. We'll give you another chance tomorrow if you tune into your favourite breakfast show. Here's a current track from Keith Urban featuring Michael McDonald.

0: In the Morning. We'll be right back.
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0: Marley in the Morning on CPR FM. Today in music history, back in 1971, David Bowie started recording sessions at the Trident Studio in London for what would become the concept album The Rise and Fall of Ziggy Stardust and The Spiders from Mars. The character of Ziggy was initially inspired by British rock and roll singer Vince Taylor, who David Bowie met after Taylor had had a breakdown, believing himself to be a cross between God and an alien. We just picked a track from that great album, Ziggy Stardust, called Rock and Roll Suicide.
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0: Being Thursday, it's time to play track number 4 from this week's featured classic album, which is Left Field's Leftism. Today's track is a masterclass in jungle drum and bass. While much of Leftism album is categorised as progressive house or dub, today's track was heavily influenced by the UK's exploding underground jungle scene. It features a dark, heavy bass line mixed with frantic jungle rhythms and breakbeats, demonstrating just how diverse the duo's sound library really was. Today's track from Leftism is called Storm 3000.

So we've just played the fourth track from this week's featured classic album, which is Left Field's Leftism. The track we played today was called Storm 3000. Within the flow of the album, Storm 3000 serves as a direct, aggressive counterweight to the record's more ambient moments. Music critics often highlight it alongside Song of Life as the album's hardest, angriest, and most unapologetically danceable tracks. We'll be playing the fifth and final track from Leftism, same time tomorrow, here on your favourite breakfast show. Coming up to date again now with Alex Warren. The track's called Burning Down.

minutes away from 10 o'clock, which of course means we're into the final 15 minutes of the show this morning. That was MK that just played, featuring Poppy Baxcom. The track's called Zone. And of course, before that one, Alex Warren and Burning Down from 2025. Let's have one more visit to the current charts. Here's Calvin Harris featuring Jazzy. The track's called Satisfy.

track was playing, and I've asked myself the question, have Coldplay ever made a bad track? The answer, simply no. Of course, that was Coldplay and the Chainsmokers from 2017, the track Something Just Like This, and it's time for another birthday shout. Born today, back in 1959, English singer-songwriter Mark Almond, one half of Soft Cell. Happy birthday, Mark. Here they are from 1982 with Say Hello

0: just joined us, it's wonderful to have your company this morning. This is Dave Marley on CPR FM. That was Soft Cell, released as a single in 1982, and their classic Say Hello, Wave Goodbye. That's it for today. As always, it's been a real pleasure having your company along with me since 7 o'clock this morning. Of course, it goes without saying, I'll be back tomorrow, 7 o'clock, to do it all again. Today's theme tune comes from a great Irish comedian, sadly no longer with us. In fact, he was the grand master of Irish and English humour. His shows reached highest popularity between 1971 and 1979. Today, many of his jokes and gags would sadly be deemed as politically incorrect, but I remember laughing hard to him back in the day, along with millions of others. Today's theme tune was the theme tune used by Dave Allen for his Tonight Show and Dave Allen at Large. The track's called Blarney's Stoned, and it's by Alan Hawkshaw. Have a great Thursday. See you tomorrow morning at 7.
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4: An interim report on disability benefits in the UK is calling for a bold reform of the system. Holly Hughes has the details.
5: Disability benefits are no longer fit for purpose, with the process of applying for the benefits being dehumanising and soul-destroying. That's according to the interim TIMS report, which is due to be fully published in the autumn. Personal Independence Payment, or PIP, is intended to help with everyday tasks and extra living costs. When it's published, the government has insisted the review will ensure PIP is fit and fair for the future.
4: Donald Trump's warning that the situation in Iran could get much worse after more US strikes last night. US forces hit around 90 targets overnight, while Iran responded with strikes targeting Bahrain, Kuwait, and Qatar. The US president said yesterday that the ceasefire is over following Iranian attacks on ships in the Strait of Hormuz. Nigel Farage is facing further scrutiny as they continue with their plans for the Clacton by-election. It's despite the fact that all the other major parties are boycotting, with only Count Binface putting his name forward. A man accused of a mass stabbing on a train in Cambridgeshire is due in court today. 33-year-old Anthony Williams is charged with 10 counts of attempted murder after several people were stabbed on an LNER train from Doncaster to London in November last year. He'll appear at Cambridge Crown Court for a plea hearing. There is a drug driving epidemic on Britain's roads. That's what a charity's warning today, saying the number of offences has overtaken drink driving for the first time. Nicholas Lees is I Am Roadsmart's spokesperson.
6: Drug driving is a really serious offence, and it can result in you being banned from the roads. It can result in imprisonment, and also it will go on your licence for about 11 years. So consequently, you'll have huge insurance costs.
4: Vet businesses will be accountable to an independent regulator for the first time as part of the biggest reform to the sector in 60 years. The government also wants to make pricing more transparent and introduce a comparison website. And we could be getting an extra bank holiday if England win the World Cup. The Prime Minister's not confirmed it yet, but he's told reporters to ask him again if they get to the final. For Rome Radio News Hub, I'm Frankie Hersine.
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9: Another hot and sunny day today. A little bit more cloud than we've had recently. Highs of 34 degrees. Overnight tonight, temperatures dropping no lower than around 22. And yellow for Friday, another hot one. Partly cloudy. Highs of 32 degrees.
10: The pollen count on CPR UK.
9: Bad news for hay fever sufferers. Grass and weed pollen are both high today. Tree pollen remains low.
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4: Some breaking news this hour. Welsh singer Bonnie Tyler has died at the age of 75. The 80s pop icon died unexpectedly from an illness in a hospital in Portugal last night. A statement on her website says her family and team are heartbroken. She achieved stardom with her hit single Total Eclipse of the Heart, topping the charts in the UK and the US, and was made an MBE for services to music in 2023. Elsewhere today, an interim report on disability benefits in the UK is calling for a bold reform to the system. Ollie Hughes has the details.
5: Disability benefits are no longer fit for purpose, with the process of applying for the benefits being dehumanising and soul-destroying. That's according to the interim TIMS report, which is due to be fully published in the autumn. Personal Independence Payment, or PIP, is intended to help with everyday tasks and extra living costs. When it's published, the government has insisted the review will ensure PIP is fit and fair for the future.
4: Donald Trump's warning the situation in Iran could get much worse after more US strikes last night. US forces hit around 90 targets overnight. The US president said yesterday that the ceasefire is over following Iranian attacks on ships in the Strait of Hormuz. Sizewell B nuclear power station's been granted a 20-year lifetime extension. The plant, estimated to generate around 3% of the UK's total electricity, was due to close in 2035, but a new deal's been agreed between EDF and the government. They say it'll reduce costs and protect against volatile fossil fuel markets. Radical action is needed to tackle drug driving.
6: We need to look at the system as a whole. You know, we need to have drug driving rehabilitation schemes like we do for drink driving. And I think we need to have more education, particularly among our younger drivers, about the consequences and the myths.
4: That's Nicholas Lees from charity I Am Road Smart. His warning comes as the number of drug driving offences has surpassed drink driving for the first time in history. And British wildcard Arthur Ferry is through to the semi-finals at Wimbledon. He'll face French Open winner Alexander Zverev tomorrow. From Radio News Hub, I'm Frankie Hersine.
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10: Another hot and sunny day today. A little bit more cloud than we've had recently. Highs of 34 degrees. Overnight tonight, temperatures dropping no lower than around 22. And the for Friday, another hot one. Partly cloudy. Highs of 32 degrees.
11: The pollen count on CPR UK.
10: Bad news for hay fever sufferers. Grass and weed pollen are both high today. Tree pollen remains low.
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Independence Day. Yeah, they won the footy, didn't they? So they'll be happy. They'll be happy. What we got coming up on the show today? Well, we got the brand new birthday file. We got the music file. We got the history file. And we got the brand new word for the day. And also, if you got it right yesterday, we're going to give you a shout out. The

Hey, do you remember that then? Any Kamosi they called, and that's called Here Comes a Hot Stepper. Time for brand new music. Today's band is called Chasing Twisters. That's what they're called. I love it. They're formed in around Stoke-on-Trent back in 2021. And the band contains Laura Holden and Craig Chapman. They met up and combined their songs. Guitarist Pat has been in an army band with Craig, whilst Dave, who are you? Anyway, Dave brought along his keyboards, having previously played bass in UK melodic rock band Tara's Secret alongside Craig. So there we go. We've got Laura, Craig, Pat and Dave. They are Chasing Twisters. And this is what they describe as their signature tune. Released at the end of May, this is called You'll Play Better in a Hat.

0: A one, two, three, four, and I ain't no...
1: What a brilliant song. I love it. They are called Chasing Twisters, and that is your play better in a hat. And seeing my friend Mo, he always wears a hat, so I think you're true. You're true. I'd go for that. Anyway, we can do the birthday file in a second.

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11:22, 9th of July. Let's do it officially then. It's the birthday file. Gonna say happy birthday, as we mentioned, Richard Wilson. I don't believe it. He's 90 years old today. And I know he's one for in the grave, but I can't stop thinking about the Father Ted episode. Yeah, go on, Ted. I bet he's never heard that before. I don't believe it. Yeah, I know. I know. If you've never seen that Father Ted episode, watch it. It's brilliant. Tom Hanks. How did that happen? He's 70 years old today. 70. And, of course, Toy Story. Saving Private Ryan. Forrest Gump. Big. The Green Mile. The Da Vinci Code. What has that guy not done, eh? Mark Ormond, as you just heard, he's 69 years old. He was in Soft Cell. I had that hit with Gene Pitney. Paul Merton, the comedian, is also 69 years old today. Jim Kerr, we're going to hear him next. He's the lead singer of Simple Minds. He's 67. Courtney Love, American singer, former wife of Kurt Cobain, he's 62. Paolo Di Canio is 58. Kelvin Grant, he was part of Musical Youth, is 55. Fred Savage, actor, is 50. Tony Cabell, he's an English actor from Dead Man Shoes, 44. And Georgie Henley stars as Lucy Pevensey in The Chronicles of Narnia. She is 31 years old today. Here we go then. Let's do some Simple Minds.

0: Celebrating the birthday of Jim Kerr. He's 67 years old today, of course. Born in Glasgow in Scotland. We're going to play some music from Kelvin Grant now. He's 55. He was with Musical Youth. My word, how come he's 55? Because he's not so youthful now, is he? I know what you feel like, Kelvin. I know. As a man in my 50s myself, I know, mate.
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0: Musical Youth, of course, it's just gone after 11:30. It's Jono with you. It's time to do this. It's time for the word of the day. The word of the day yesterday was ponder. Ponder was your word. And of course, ponder, it meant basically to think about something very carefully. Yeah, that's what it meant. Got to say well done to the following. The lovely Christiane is there. Paul is there. Dave, David, Stephen, Sean, Janetti, Gav and Mike are all in today. Well done, boys and ladies. Well done. Well done. Are you ready for today's one then? Yeah. Today's word then is wary. W-A-R-Y. W-A-R-Y. Does it mean to be cautious or careful because of possible danger? Does it mean to be very cheerful and full of energy? Or is it to travel a long distance on foot? That's your word for today, right here on CPR FM.
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4: Attention, Rumble Wrestling fans. 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Tickets will sell out fast, so book today at rumblewrestling.com and check out our Facebook page for the latest. Yeah!

At 22 minutes to 12, yeah, your word for today is wary. Wary, W-A-R-Y. Does it mean to be cautiously careful, to be very cheerful and full of energy, or to travel a long distance on foot? Those are your choices. We'll give you the answer about 1:30. Come up later in the show. Yeah, there's been some new barriers on the, I think it's the Chicago, is it Chicago Underground or is the Chicago Transit System, which has come and caused a few problems. We'll talk about that later on in the show. And in the next hour as well, we are looking at the music file. We're looking back on hits this day in our time machine. But talking about brand new music now, we're going to play some brand new stuff from unsigned artist Steve Cardavale first.

I really, really like their record. They're Rain City Crows, and it's called Like Summertime. It is CPR FM. Gotta say hello to Sean because he's in the group. He's in the group. He's sending it over to me. Love that record, Sean. Thank you so much, buddy. Right, earlier on, we mentioned it's Paolo Di Canio's birthday. And kids, if you're listening, when I was young, Paolo Di Canio, now 58, was a legendary footballer. He used to play for West Ham. Yeah, and he managed Sunderland for a while. And he was brilliant. I love Paolo Di Canio. Paolo Di Canio, Paolo. And if you remember, many, many years ago, he pushed over a certain referee. And if you've never seen the footage, it's funny. His name is Paul Alcock. He's late, he's passed away.

way now. Paul was a lovely guy, and I can say that. So I had the pleasure of meeting him a few times, because if you didn't know, he used to be the manager, general manager of what is now the mall in Maidstone. It was the Chequers Centre back in the day. Yeah, I'm showing my age. And he was the general manager there, and he's a lovely, lovely guy. Yeah, Paul Alcock. Yeah, and we used to see him, and the amount of times I've seen him, we used to walk through, and he used to come the other way, and he'd start singing, a group of us go, Paolo Di Canio. Paolo Di Canio, and he used to look at you and just give you the evils, and sometimes, not often, he might say something rude. So for the memory of Paul Alcock today and celebrating Paolo Di Canio's birthday, he's salt and pepper. I thought this was apt.

So to the legend, the late legend, he's Paul Alcock. Rest in peace, buddy, all right. And the producer has just come on and he's had a bit of a go at me. He's had a go. I know. He's basically said, "Hey, Jono." That's not how the producer speaks. It's more like, "Hey, Jono, yes, can you just explain to those lovely people listening that it's not acceptable ever to lay hands on the referee or push him over?" I know, all right? I know. He's concerned that we're going to get complaints. "Oi, Jono. Yeah, I'm a referee, you know, I'm a referee, and it's never acceptable to lay hands on anyone and push them." I know. It was a joke, all right? It happened in the Premier League many, many years ago, and it was the way that Mr. Alcock fell over, and he stumbled. It took about 3-4 steps back and stumbled. You know, it was one of those moments. I'm not saying it's right or proper. You should never lay hands on an umpire, referee, or whatever you want to call them, or a match official. It is wrong, all right, kids? It is wrong. Listen to Uncle Jono, it is wrong.

Supremes, of course. Yes, Supremes. This show is Supreme. A bit like a chicken Supreme. Very creamy and not much substance. Anyway, 11:56. Get up to news after we heard from David Bowie.

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3: The music you grew up with.
4: Singer Bonnie Tyler has died aged 75. Her family released a statement on her website saying she passed away unexpectedly last night in Portugal as the result of an illness she was being treated for. The Welsh pop star achieved international fame in the 1980s with the release of her hit single Total Eclipse of the Heart, a song she paid tribute to when receiving her MBE 3 years ago.
5: Total Eclipse of the Heart is the one that everybody does karaoke to.
6: Do you think you'll ever get bored of singing it?
5: Never.
4: Tyler was due to perform a festival this summer, along with a number of European dates. Next, Donald Trump's warning the situation in Iran could get much worse after more US strikes on Iran last night. US forces hit around 90 targets overnight, while Iran responded with strikes targeting Bahrain and Qatar. The number of patients being cared for in hospital corridors or makeshift treatment areas in England increased in June. It comes as heatwaves place an additional strain on the health service. Reform UK is facing continuing scrutiny as Nigel Farage ploughs ahead with plans for a by-election. That's despite the fact it will be boycotted by political rivals. At the moment, only Count Binface has put his name forward. Pokemon tournaments and karate clubs help children awaiting mental health treatments. That's according to a study from the University College London. Dr. Daniel Hayes is one of the experts.
7: Young people don't have to do nothing and have this prolonged wait where some people may deteriorate. There are activities and things that we can do to help young people cope during this period.
4: It follows the Children's Commissioner's report last week that over 1 million children were on waiting lists. And a colony of one of the UK's rarest ants and its queen have been found living on the King's Balmoral estate in Aberdeenshire. It's thought the ants are likely to have been on the estate for many years. That's the latest from Radio News Hub. I'm Tanita Sims.
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9: Another hot and sunny day today. A little bit more cloud than we've had recently. Highs of 34 degrees. Overnight tonight, temperatures dropping no lower than around 22. And hello for Friday, another hot one. Partly cloudy. Highs of 32 degrees.
10: The pollen count on CPR UK.
9: Bad news for hay fever sufferers. Grass and weed pollen are both high today. Tree pollen remains low.
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0: into the second hour of the show. Good afternoon. It's Thursday afternoon. We can see the weekend on the brow of the hill. Yes, we can.
1: Here
0: we can.
1: Comes on the air. Turn it up. Tune it right. Show no business on the air.
0: So this hour then, we are going to do the music file. We're going to get in our time machine and go back in history. Also, the word for today.
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0: So the word for today is wary, W-A-R-Y, wary. Yeah, what does it mean? Does it mean to be cautious or careful because of possible danger or problems? Does it mean to be very cheerful and full of energy, something I'm never? Or does it mean to travel a long distance on foot? That is wary. It's to be cautious or careful, very cheerful and full of energy, and to travel long distance on foot. Also this hour, we're talking about safety barriers at railway stations. We're talking about those as well.

0: Sam Fender, Olivia Dean, of course. It's 12:15. It is CPR FM. It is the 11:02 thing with me, JP, all the way through to 2 o'clock. That's it.
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2: One,

Get out of the time machine in 1955. Bill Haley and his Comets, of course. They went to number one on the US singles chart with Rock Around the Clock. It reached number 17 in the UK. I know, we have got no taste whatsoever. 17 in the UK, are you serious? Anyway, it stayed at number one on the US chart for 8 weeks and became one of the biggest selling singles of all time. And contrary to popular belief, it was not the first rock and roll record. That is, even roots of rock and roll can be traced back to the late 30s, early 40s. There you go. See, I learned stuff. And that's all because of my friend Dave, who does a rock and roll show in a different station, taught me stuff. He does. He teaches me stuff. I don't remember generally what he teaches me because he's just a pain in the backside. But anyway, moving on. 1977 on this day, Elvis Costello, born Declan Patrick McManuson. He was born on the 25th of August, 1954. There you go. He quit his day job as a computer programmer to Elizabeth Arden Cosmetics, become a full-time musician.

couple of stories from 1983 now. That's where we are in the time machine. 1983, the Police started an 8-week run at number one on the US singles chart with Every Breath You Take. It was also number one in the UK, of course. It was taken from the band's album Synchronicity. Sting won Song of the Year and the Police won Best Pop Performance for the song at the 1984 Grammy Awards. Also on this day, 1983, a very, very special album was released. Wham! Went to number one on the UK album chart, their debut release, Fantastic! Which went to spend 116 weeks on the chart. And here we go, from the album...

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Thursday with John O'Pierce is like the warm-up act to the weekend. A bit unpredictable, occasionally surreal, but surprisingly comforting. He said, "Hello, Rye," with such enthusiasm I felt seen.

2006, that's Lily Allen. She scored her first UK number one single with Smile. The organ riff is a sample from Jackie Mito playing keyboards on Free Soul by the Soul Brothers. Lily's actor dad, Keith Allen, was part of the Fat Les Band who had a hit with Vindaloo in 1998. No, we're not going to play it. But we are going to go back to 1988. The reason I switched those around, I didn't want to come out of the ads with a love song. But we're going to play it now. 1988, Glenn Medeiros was the number one on the UK singles chart with this.

Here we go then, it's at 12:39, it is Thursday, last bit on our little melee through time and space. We're going to go to 2022 now. 4 years ago, Scottish singer-songwriter Paolo Nutini reached number one on the UK official albums chart of his fourth studio album, Last Night in the Bittersweet, which released on July 1st, becoming his third consecutive number one album.

You won't. You can't fly either, Irene, I'm afraid. You're definitely not going to live forever and you're not going to fly. Is that all right? Yeah, I just underline that. I'm sorry to depress you, but it's true. Trying to undepress you then. I said that this was Chicago earlier. I actually meant San Francisco. Basically, a lady, a fare dodger, she tried to not pay the fare to get on the San Francisco Underground. She tried to get on the BART train for free. She basically ran at the gates, you know, those little ticket gates, but she made such a hash of it, she got caught underneath. I mean, she got well and truly wedged, stuck under the gates. And if you look at the picture, this is on the Daily Mail yesterday, and she basically, she couldn't get her bottom through under the gate, and she's in a purple top, she's in some joggers and some trainers, and she's trying to pull herself through under the gate, but she's got her bottom, a sizable bottom, she may say, wedged under the gate, and she's laying there, and and the employees come up and they look a bit shocked and say, oh dear. And this lady is wedged face down and she's trying to struggle to free herself. But yeah, and the Americans, you know, they don't care. Really don't care. And the staff come up to her and said, here, lady, you know, if you actually come with us and ask for help, we'd have helped you. Yeah, we'd have sorted this out for you. You didn't have to go what you did there. And they sort of just film her struggling under the barrier. Brilliant. I love it. It's a bit like Winnie the Pooh moment. Do you remember Winnie the Pooh? A bear in great tightness.

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So if you didn't know who the band was, that joke went completely over the top of your head.

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4: Welsh pop star Bonnie Tyler has died at age 75, according to a statement on her website. The singer, whose real name is Gaynor Hopkins, has died just months after she was treated in intensive care following emergency surgery. Her family say she passed away unexpectedly last night in hospital in Portugal. Tyler received an MBE in 2023 for services to music and reminisced about her favourite hits.
5: Oh, I got a very big soft spot for It's a Heartache. You know, everybody tries to sing like me in that one. But, you know, I've had Lost in France and Total Eclipse of the Heart, Holding Out for a Hero.
4: Tyler was due to perform at a festival this summer, along with a number of European dates. Next, the US have launched another round of strikes against Iran as promised by Donald Trump. US forces hit around 90 targets overnight, while Iran responded with strikes targeting Bahrain and Qatar. An adult has died from measles after cases continue to rise. Figures released by the UK Health Security Agency show there have been 883 confirmed measles cases reported in England from the start of the year to July 6th. Officials have reported that an adult with an underlying immunological problem has also died. Firefighters are tackling a blaze on Prince's Street in Edinburgh. It's thought to have extensively damaged a historic building. Emergency services were called to the fire at the old Debenhams building in the city centre. Children awaiting mental health treatment can take part in Pokemon tournaments and karate clubs to help their resilience. Dr. Daniel Hayes worked on the study at UCL.
6: It's a link worker that contribute to health, and they have these what matters to you conversations with a young person, understanding what's important to the young person and connect them to any types of support.
4: And Harry Styles says being awarded a Blue Peter badge might be his proudest achievement. The singer received the prestigious gold badge in recognition of his musical career. That's the latest from Radio News Hub. I'm Tanita Sims.
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10: Another hot and sunny day today. A little bit more cloud than we've had recently. Highs of 34 degrees. Overnight tonight, temperatures dropping no lower than around 22. And the outlook for Friday, another hot one. Partly cloudy. Highs of 32 degrees.
11: The pollen count on CPR UK.
10: Bad news for hay fever sufferers. Grass and weed pollen are both high today. Tree pollen remains low.
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0: Thanks for the last hour.
1: Here he comes on the air. Turn it up, tune it right. Jono Piss is on the air.
0: So the word for today is wary. Wary. We give you the answer at about 1:30.

careful because of possible danger or problems? Does it mean to be very cheerful and full of energy? Or does it travel a long distance on foot? There you go, it's your three choices. Only one of those can be true. And we'll give you the answer as I go into my sort of turn into Terry Wogan. It was a bit worried. We'll give you the answer about 1:30, all right? As into the answer of where. You can play along online at the Jono Pierce Facebook page if you want to. Yeah,

Marvin Gaye, how sweet it is to be loved by you here on CPRFM. Fast approaching 1:15. If you're listening yesterday to our brand new music bit, we played a track by Harriet B. Sent the track. It was brilliant yesterday. She's got in touch and said, "Evening, Jono. Hope you're well. Thank you so much for playing my stuff yesterday." And no problem at all, Harriet. And she sent a few more tracks in, and I thought we'd play this one. This is a brand new track, Brighter Than the Sun, and she describes it as a gospel, heartfelt gospel song about finding peace, strength and direction in the love that carries you through life's darkest moments. Listen to this and see what you think.

Loving that track, 22 after 1 o'clock. Corinne Bailey-Ray, put your records on. Put your records on, for goodness sake. Put your clothes on as well, Wade, don't you? Unbelievable. Talking about that. Yeah, where I live at the moment, I was debating whether I was going to mention it, but I'm there. And, of course, we all have backs of houses, and if you live in a house or a flat, then obviously you normally get different views. Normally you can look over the back of your property, the front of the property, the side if you're lucky. And, yeah, I've got an issue. Because there's a house, because I live in a terrace row, and there's a house of terraces behind the garden. And it's got to a possible, it's got to a point there when I was in the bathroom. Now, the house right behind us, where I live, their bathroom is at the back, is in a lot of these terrace houses. And these people have got no blinds in their house. And they've got the frosted windows, which I'm very glad about, really, if you bear with me on this story of this tale. But they never pull the blind down. And the other night, I went into the bathroom to brush my teeth at bedtime, had the window open, it's so warm, looked out my window, see what's going on, and I just saw a hairy butt of, a guy behind glass having a shower. Yeah, he was completely, you could see everything, nothing left to the imagination. It was like, okay, they had the mottled glass and stuff, but it was too much information. Fella, please get some blinds. If you listen to my radio show and you're in Sheerness, just get some blinds over your bathroom, because I couldn't sleep that night. I couldn't sleep, for goodness sake. Here's Olivia Rodrigo and Stupid Song, right here on the 11-2 thing.

0: Sorry if I put you off your lunch with that last story about the fella, my neighbour at the back. You know, it's like, and it's always, I'm not trying to be like a peeping Tom here and a bit weird or anything like that. Yeah, I know, I'm not. It's always him as well. It's like he's in there and it's like, oh, for goodness sake. I mean, you just look out your window. It's a bit more than you expected, really. A bit more than you expected. Right, let's give you the answer to the word for today. The word was wary. Three choices. And does wary mean to travel a long distance on foot?
1: No!
0: No, it doesn't.
1: No!
0: And does it mean to be very cheerful and full of energy?
1: No!
0: It's not that evil. So if you said to be cautious or careful because of possible danger or problems...
1: Yeah,
0: you would be absolutely correct. Yeah. Well done, if you said that. If you played along online... At my Facebook page, we'll give you a shout out tomorrow, providing that you got it right.
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my friend said, "Why don't I listen to another radio show?" But Charlie said, he said that I should always listen to the John O'Pierce radio show, as other radio shows are not as good and could lead to boredom and get me in trouble with my mum.

calling Cheryl Baker up. I know, R.E.M., the Sidewinder sleeps an eye, apparently. But we all know the real words is calling Cheryl Baker up. That's what it's called. It's 28 minutes before 2 o'clock. After 2 today, we've got Les. Les's bit in the afternoon. Looking forward to it today and see if I can get the quiz right this afternoon.

a railway station. I don't know if you see this, and it's in South London in the borough of Lewisham. And the place is called Bellingham. It's Bellingham Railway Station. And they have renamed it the railway company, and it's going to be there for a couple of weeks. They've renamed Bellingham, the railway station, to Jude Bellingham Station. And I tell you what, that is absolutely fantastic. We love it. Particularly after the game he had against Mexico. Yeah, he's a legend. He's only 23. And I'll tell you what, I reckon Jude, talk about Harry Kane, I reckon Jude Bellingham will surpass him. But anyway, if you want to go along, there's a big sign up. The station is now Jude Bellingham. It's going to be like that for the rest of the World Cup. We hope, because we hope that if England get through to the final, they'll just keep the sign up. And I reckon the people of Lewisham, if we win the World Cup and Jude has a lot to play with it, they should just vote to change the town's name from Bellingham to Jude Bellingham. I'll go

But then that got me thinking. If you change the name to Bellingham to Jude Bellingham, there's got to be other places you can do, surely, in the country. You could have, like, Dan Byrne, the tall defender who came on and made the most defensive clearances for England in a game. Apparently made 6 all-important clearances. You could change the name of Burnley to Dan Burnley, maybe. Dan Burnley. Then you got Harry Kane. You can change it from Cambridge to Cambridge. I know they're scraping the barrel. Cambridge. I'm trying to think of who else we've got on the team, really, but I think that's a good one. Dan Burnley and Harry Cambridge. Yes, I go for that. Talking about train stations, here's Billy J. Kramer

The Small Faces, of course, has got to be one of the best outros to any song. It is coming up to 2 minutes before two. I'm going to go. See you later. Les is coming up next. God willing, I'll see you tomorrow at the same time. Remember, get your requests in for the Lunch Hour Power Hour. See you tomorrow. Bye-bye.

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4: Singer Bonnie Tyler has died at age 75. Her family released a statement on her website saying she passed away unexpectedly last night in Portugal as a result of an illness she was being treated for. The Welsh pop star achieved international fame in the 1980s with the release of her hit single Total Eclipse of the Heart, a song she paid tribute to when receiving her MBE 3 years ago.
5: Total Eclipse of the Heart is the one that everybody does karaoke to and...
6: You'll ever get bored of singing
5: again? Never, ever.
4: Next, Britain's electricity grid operator has issued another plea to the industry for more power generation. It comes as we face the third heatwave of the year. The National Energy System Operator says it was forecasting a tight period for electricity margins this evening due to extreme temperatures in Europe. The family of a mother and two daughters found dead in a suspected murder have described their unimaginable loss and paid thanks for people's kindness and compassion. An international manhunt is underway for Nadana Mukanshi Tashuma, who is suspected of killing his wife and two children and is thought to have left the UK. There are things children can do whilst on mental health waiting lists.
7: We know quite broadly that this can include things such as activities, such as arts, which we know have a quite robust evidence base, as well as things like sport or exercise. But it really depends on what's important to the young person to get them out into the community and engaging with activities.
4: That's Dr. Daniel Hayes from University College London. The report comes after the Children's Commissioner warning last week that more than 1 million children are struggling as they wait for treatment. And a special train named the Spirit of Invictus has been revealed to celebrate the courage and resilience of wounded, injured and sick personnel. The train is part of a one-year countdown until the Duke of Sussex multi-sports event takes place in Birmingham. That's the latest from Radio News Hub. I'm Tanita Sims.
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11: Another hot and sunny day today. A little bit more cloud than we've had recently. Highs of 34 degrees. Overnight tonight, temperatures dropping no lower than around 22. And the low for Friday, another hot one. Partly cloudy. Highs of 32 degrees.
12: The pollen count on CPR UK.
11: Bad news for hay fever sufferers. Grass and weed pollen are both high today. Tree pollen remains low.
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This is the afternoon bit with Les at 2:07. I'm going to go and make a cup of coffee, see if I can get my brain in gear, while you enjoy Martha and the Muffins. Here is their hit with Echo Beach.

0: Well, I can let you know the coffee is flowing right now, which is great. We've heard from Echo and the Bunny Man, as well as Martha and the Muffins here on the afternoon bit. Approaching 16 minutes past three. No, 16 minutes past two. Oh, the coffee hasn't had as much effect as I wanted it to, really. Anyway, this is the afternoon bit, and in hour one that we spend together today, you and me, we are going to explore a forgotten food of the day. Today, I am going to tell you about some white chocolate. And apparently, going around at the moment, there's a petition to actually bring this chocolate bar back. It's covered in white chocolate, and the centre is all chewy fudge. It came from Nestle. It was a Milky Bar Chew. Do you remember a Milky Bar Chew? As in chew about a train.
1: 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Afternoons with Les Adams.

0: certainly helping you speed through your workday. The sound of The Who and Baba O'Reilly here on CPR FM. 22 and a half minutes past two, and it's gone. On the way, I've got music coming from the Swedish House Mafia.
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One of those songs that sounds better the louder it's played, preferably under some strobe lighting in a nightclub. Featuring John Martin, it's a Swedish House Mafia, and Don't You Worry Child, here on the Afternoon Bit. Time to continue that kind of nightclub feel. Here's Avicii, and Wake Me Up. Feel-

The theme from the Rocky movies, of course, Survivor and the Eye of the Tiger. I always wonder, though, why somebody took the Eye of the Tiger. It's not like you could put it up on the wall. It couldn't really be a memorable sort of souvenir of a trip, could it? It's just something to say. I've got the Eye of the Tiger. On the way, our forgotten drink of the day, plus Rod Stewart, and this.

The first cut is always the deepest, especially here on CPRFM. On the way, on your schedule tonight, between 7 and 8, Phil Still will be exploring the decade of the 1980s as he goes through the decades each and every weekday here on your station that plays the music that you grew up with. Time then for today's forgotten drink of the day. It's all on the way, as is music now, from Julia and Company. Here is Breaking Down.

One of those songs that's kind of resurfaced over recent years. A couple of light-hearted remixes of it coming out, and you are hearing it back in the nightclubs. The legends that are ABBA with Gimme, Gimme, Gimme here on the Afternoon Bit. So today I'm talking about a sugary, flute-flavoured soft drink available in the UK right from 1980 through until 2011. Now, in order to drink this particular drink, you would have to twist the squeeze top. It was very popular with kids and was eventually discontinued in the year of 2001. However, Farm Foods in Scotland have now announced that it will be selling this iconic drink once again. The drink that I'm talking about came in flavours of apple and raspberry with no artificial colours, and apple and blackcurrant again with no artificial colours, and was called a Squeeze It. Do you remember refreshing your palate, accompanying your packed lunch with a Squeeze It? Ooh, I certainly do.

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3: The music you grew up with.
4: As we face the third heatwave of the year, Britain's electricity grid operator has issued another plea to the industry for more power generation. The National Energy System Operator says it was forecasting a tight period for electricity margins this evening due to extreme temperatures in Europe. Next, the number of patients being cared for in hospital corridors or makeshift treatment areas in England increased in June. It comes as heatwaves place an additional strain on the health service. Officials say the data shows that summer is now putting the NHS under just as much pressure as winter. The Health Secretary, James Murray, says they're working on it.
5: The NHS is very used to stepping up around winter pressures, and that's well established as a part of the NHS. What I want to make sure we're well prepared for as well is heatwave pressure, to make sure the plans are in place to respond to heatwaves when they come.
4: Downing Street says Sir Keir Starmer was saddened to hear that Bonnie Tyler has died. The Prime Minister has praised the Welsh singer as being one of Britain's greatest recording artists. The Total Eclipse of the Heart singer, whose real name is Gaynor Hopkins, died at age 75, months after being treated in intensive care following emergency surgery. The US have launched another round of strikes against Iran as promised by Donald Trump. US forces hit around 90 targets overnight while Iran responded with strikes targeting Bahrain and Qatar. Pokemon tournaments and karate clubs help children awaiting mental health treatment. That's according to a study from University College London. Dr. Daniel Hayes is one of the experts.
6: Young people don't have to do nothing and have this prolonged wait where some people may deteriorate. There are activities and things that we can do to help young people cope during this period.
4: It follows the Children's Commissioner's report last week that over 1 million children were on waiting lists. And the King used a stethoscope to help give a very well-behaved penguin a health check during a trip to London. And they proved very popular. Dozens of penguins gathered to meet the royals. That's the latest from Radio News Hub. I'm Tanita Sims.
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9: Another hot and sunny day today. A little bit more cloud than we've had recently. Highs of 34 degrees. Overnight tonight, temperatures dropping no lower than around 22. And hello for Friday, another hot one. Partly cloudy, highs of 32 degrees.
10: The pollen count on CPR UK.
9: Bad news for hay fever sufferers. Grass and weed pollen are both high today. Tree pollen remains low.
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Elvis Presley and Viva Las Vegas here on CPR FM. 3:10 on your Thursday afternoon, the 9th of July, which conveniently, if you are interested, is day number 190 of the year. National Dimples Day today. It's also Fashion Day and Argentina's Independence Day. We've got on the way our great big pub question of the day. After music from Dr. Alban and this from the Overlanders. It's called Michelle.

It's My Life at 17 minutes past three. It's Dr. Alban on the afternoon bit. Right then, today's great big pub question of the day. That's where we are at the moment. And I am asking you, who was Queen Victoria's first prime minister? Now, this could be one of two answers. You could give me the title, followed by his name, or just his generic name. No Googling, no AI, no asking Alexa, anything like that. It's just for fun. No prizes given, apart from the satisfaction of knowing that you got it correct. So, who was Queen Victoria's first prime minister? Think you know. CPRFM on the socials, please. Either comment on the post I put up this afternoon, or send us one of those things called a direct message here at the Lighthouse Family.

0: The Lighthouse Family taking us firmly back to the 90s at 21 and a half minutes past three. Thursday, the 9th of July, here on CPR FM. The birthday of Tom Hanks, Mark Almond, Jim Kerr, Courtney Love, and also Fred Savage as well. So if you're celebrating your birthday today, well, you now know which celebrities you share your birthday with.
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Pharrell Williams and Happy here on CPR FM. 28 minutes past three. And, well, I hope the week is treating you really, really well. Because for me, this weekend, unfortunately, no time off. However, I have got, well, something up my sleeve, let's say. Yo,

She has one of the most distinctive voices in the business, doesn't she? Cher with Believe here on the afternoon bit, where it's the time to recap our great big pub question of the day. And if you're into history, this one should be really, really interesting and easy for you. Who was Queen Victoria's first Prime Minister? The answer to that on the way in just over 10 minutes' time. Kelsey Ballerini now, Mountain with a View.

Edwyn Collins and A Girl Like You, Bacara, Yes Sir, I Can Boogie, and Kelsey Ballerini, Mountain With A View, as we continue more of the songs that you grew up with here on CPR FM, on DAB, online, and on the free-to-download app. We have been asking you, in today's edition of The Afternoon Bit, who was Queen Victoria's first Prime Minister? If you're into your history and you've correctly guessed one of two answers, it could have either been Lord Melbourne or William Lamb, as he was more commonly known. Big drive home on the way after four. I'll see you tomorrow. I

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3: The music you grew up with.
4: The disability benefit system is not fit for purpose. That's according to a review into PIP, or personal independence payments, which has found it's not working for millions of disabled people. Disability Minister Sir Stephen Timms has overseen the review.
5: But its current design and delivery are no longer fit for purpose. The assessment for PIP is often described as stressful and dehumanising, and over 90% reported the experience of the PIP assessment as a negative experience.
4: Tributes are being paid to the Welsh singer Bonnie Tyler, who's died at the age of 75. Prime Minister Sir Keir Starmer says he was saddened to hear of her death. Catherine Zeta-Jones has described her as a one-of-a-kind artist. Best known for the Grammy-nominated Total Eclipse of the Heart, Bonnie paid tribute to the song when she accepted her MBE 3 years ago.
6: Total Eclipse of the Heart is the one that everybody does karaoke to and...
7: Do you think you'll ever get bored of singing
6: again? Never, ever, no.
4: Amber heat health alerts have been extended to Northern England as the third heat wave of the year takes hold. The UK Health Agency has issued warnings for Yorkshire and North West England, with more in places across the Midlands, Eastern and Southern England. The top temperature so far today is 34.4 degrees Celsius at Wisley in Surrey. The crisis in the Middle East is intensifying. Iran has launched new airstrikes this afternoon, with neighbouring Jordan saying it shot down 8 missiles. Officials in Tehran said the US has struck near to a nuclear power plant, but the US has so far not commented on the claims. A law to allow terminally ill adults the right to choose to end their own lives in Jersey has been granted royal assent. The government of Jersey says it's a critical step in making sure the assisted dying service can begin on schedule next year. And Andy Burnham's on course for number 10 as Labour nominations open. The Makerfield MP has nominated himself. That's the latest from Radio News Hub. I'm David Hall.
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9: Another hot and sunny day today. A little bit more cloud than we've had recently. Highs of 34 degrees. Overnight tonight, temperatures dropping no lower than around 22. And the low for Friday, another hot one. Partly cloudy. Highs of 32 degrees.
10: The pollen count on CPR UK.
9: Bad news for hay fever sufferers. Grass and weed pollen are both high today. Tree pollen remains low.
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3: The music you grew up with.
4: Millions of disabled people are being let down by the system that manages their benefits. Sir Stephen Timms, who's conducting a government review, has called PIP, or personal independence payments, as not fit for purpose. He's called the process dehumanising and he's calling for fundamental change. Conservative MP Peter Bedford says ministers need to urgently sort out the escalating welfare bill.
5: After 2 years of dither and delay, the government has finally accepted what we've been saying all along. The welfare system is urgent need of reform. Ministers boast about consulting nearly 40,000 people, yet they appear to have ignored the most important stakeholder of all, the British taxpayer.
4: Oscar-winning actress Catherine Zeta-Jones says she's heartbroken that her friend Bonnie Tyler has died. The Welsh singer passed away unexpectedly at a hospital in Portugal on Wednesday night. She was 75. Accepting her NBE in 2023, she reminisced about her legacy of hits.
6: Well, I got a very big soft spot for It's a Heartache. You know, everybody tries sing like me in that one. But, you know, I've had Lost in France and Total Eclipse of the Heart, Holding Out for a Hero.
4: More than 3,000 people a day in June were treated in corridors at NHS hospitals. The new figures reveal that heat waves are placing an additional strain on the health service. Health Secretary James Murray says A&E departments have seen their busiest time yet.
7: Despite that record demand, we've had NHS staff across the country stepping up, providing the service and the care people need. We always knew that turning the NHS around is going to take time and there will be bumps in the road, but the direction of travel is the right one and we need to keep going in that direction.
4: Britain's electricity grid operators made a desperate plea to the industry for more power generation. The network is struggling with record temperatures as more people turn to fans and air conditioning units to keep cool. They've issued a third electricity margin notice, which is normally sent during cold spells. And Mohammed and Olivia were the most popular names given to children born in 2025. That's the latest from Radio News Hub. I'm David Hall.
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11: Another hot and sunny day today. A little bit more cloud than we've had recently. Highs of 34 degrees. Overnight tonight, temperatures dropping no lower than around 22. And hello for Friday, another hot one. Partly cloudy. Highs of 32 degrees.
12: The pollen count on CPR UK.
11: Bad news for hay fever sufferers. Grass and weed pollen are both high today. Tree pollen remains low.
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3: The music you grew up with.
4: Millions of disabled people are being let down by the system that manages their benefits. Sir Stephen Timms, who's conducting a government review, has called PIP, or personal independence payments, as not fit for purpose. He's called the process dehumanising and he's calling for fundamental change. Conservative MP Peter Bedford says ministers need to urgently sort out the escalating welfare bill.
5: After 2 years of dither and delay, the government has finally accepted what we've been saying all along. The welfare system is urgent need of reform. Ministers boast about consulting nearly 40,000 people, yet they appear to have ignored the most important stakeholder of all, the British taxpayer.
4: Oscar-winning actress Catherine Zeta-Jones says she's heartbroken that her friend Bonnie Tyler has died. The Welsh singer passed away unexpectedly at a hospital in Portugal on Wednesday night. She was 75. Accepting her NBE in 2023, she reminisced about her legacy of hits.
6: Well, I got a very big soft spot for It's a Heartache. You know, everybody tries sing like me in that one. But, you know, I've had Lost in France and Total Eclipse of the Heart, Holding Out for a Hero.
4: More than 3,000 people a day in June were treated in corridors at NHS hospitals. The new figures reveal that heat waves are placing an additional strain on the health service. Health Secretary James Murray says A&E departments have seen their busiest time yet.
7: Despite that record demand, we've had NHS staff across the country stepping up, providing the service and the care people need. We always knew that turning the NHS around is going to take time and there will be bumps in the road, but the direction of travel is the right one and we need to keep going in that direction.
4: Britain's electricity grid operators made a desperate plea to the industry for more power generation. The network is struggling with record temperatures as more people turn to fans and air conditioning units to keep cool. They've issued a third electricity margin notice, which is normally sent during cold spells. And Mohammed and Olivia were the most popular names given to children born in 2025. That's the latest from Radio News Hub. I'm David Hall.
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10: Want a beautiful way? Another hot and sunny day today. A little bit more cloud than we've had recently. Highs of 34 degrees. Overnight tonight, temperatures dropping no lower than around 22. And hello for Friday, another hot one. Partly cloudy. Highs of 32 degrees.
11: The pollen count on CPR UK.
10: Bad news for hay fever sufferers. Grass and weed pollen are both high today. Tree pollen remains low.
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CPM FM, that is Van Halen and Jump. I would jump if I was much, much younger, but my knees aren't up to it these days. Good evening and welcome. It is Phil Still, telling you with medical complaints on a Thursday evening and through the decades. It is Thursday, so we have an hour's worth of 80s. Here's Yes, an owner of a lonely heart.

0: across the UK in DAB. That is Big Country and One Great Thing. It is Phil Still, keeping you entertained till 8 o'clock. And then we have JB for 2 hours of music that you grew up with. Music on the way from Haircut 100, Love Plus One, coming next.
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That is Miami Sound Machine, and of course starring Gloria Estefan and Dr. Beat. It is Through the Decades on a Thursday evening, and we have an hour's worth of 80s. Here's a classic from the 80s, Tracy Ullman and Breakaway.

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CPR FM, playing music that you grew up with, Simply Red, and Money's Too Tight to Mention. It is Phil Still here till 8 o'clock, and then we have JB and the 2 hours of music that you grew up with, continuing until 10 tonight. Meanwhile, here's Susie and the Banshees and Cities in Dust.

0: CPRFM playing Blondie and Call Me from that legendary film American Gigolo. As one film I've never ever watched. I must go and watch it. Must be get download it sometime and have a look at it, and I can say I've seen it. But anyway, moving on. Music on the way from Bananarama and Nana Hey Hey. Kiss him. Goodbye.
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in the 60s that was, wasn't it? Yeah, it's a great film. And it's a great song as well. Well, that's almost it for me from the 80s. A couple of tunes on the way, some of which is John Waite and Missing You, coming next.

CPR FM playing John Waite and Missing You. That is the 80s done and dusted for another week. And I shall be back on Saturday morning with the Weekend Breakfast. Be great to have your company as well, from 6 a.m. till 10. And we leave you today with a couple of classics from the 80s. It's Yaz and the Plastic Population and The Only Way Is Up. And this one from Visage. You should scare the living daylights out of me, the video when I first saw it. And Visage, Fade to Grey.

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2: 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This is your Gen X

Yeah, very good evening to you and a nice warm welcome. Four Tops there, getting the evening underway tonight with Reach Out and I'll Be There from 1988. Yes, it's yours truly, JB, taking you through for the next couple of hours here on CPR FM across the UK. I've got to say a big thanks to Phil. Phil Steele for the last hour of those sounds from the 80s. And that one was no exception. So great programme, Phil. Always nice to listen to you. Right. So for the next 2 hours, it's just you and I. And, of course, some good music. I've got a stack of vinyl here and I've got a stack of questions. We got the brain teaser up and coming very, very shortly. And I'll tell you about that as we go along and how to contact me. But here's Wilson Pickett and In the Midnight.

Yeah, I'm sure you spotted the mistake. I think it's the heat getting to me today. I was looking too far down my playlist. Yes, that's the Temptations and Get Ready. And I hope you are ready for a very good evening of good, good music. We'll try again, shall we? This is Wilson Pickett and In the Midnight Hour.

Yeah, it's called It's Gonna Be a Big Thing. From 1965, it was the Yum Yums here on CPR FM, broadcasting to you across the UK. Yours truly, JB. It's nice to be with you tonight, as always. What a lovely day. Are you enjoying the sun? I certainly am, because let's be honest. Yes, it is a little warm, yes, it does affect some people, I'm sure. But it's a long time wet and cold. We have more days wet and cold throughout the year than we do sunny one, so it's nice to have the heat, I think. Okay, if you'd like to give me a call, you can do so. If you're going to phone me, then please use the number 0800 112 5080. That's 0800 112 5080. Or if you know my direct line, then you can text me on WhatsApp. If you're going to call me, please use the 0800 number. And we'll be having the brain teaser in a couple of songs' time. So get your pens and papers ready, and we'll see how clever you are this week.

0: Yeah, the Jackson 5 and looking through the window. I'm looking out of the window of the studio here and it's a lovely evening. The sky's still clear and there's a light breeze. Absolutely beautiful evening.
1: 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Online.

Yeah, it's that time of the evening where we're going to do the brain teaser. So this is where you get to take part in the show tonight. So, right, let's have those questions. We played the Jackson 5 a little while ago, so this is quite appropriate, really. What relationship did Stevie Wonder have with Michael Jackson? So question one is, what relationship did Stevie Wonder have with Michael Jackson? Now question two. This is very quick. This one's quite easy, I think. What was Madonna before she became a singer? So what job did Madonna do before she became a singer? So there you go. And finally, question three. What bird can hover and fly backwards? Now, I'll give you a clue. It's a very tiny little bird. So, if you can give me, if you know the answers to any of those questions, or all three would be good, then you can give me a call on 0800 112 5080. That's 0800 112 5080. Or if you've got my direct line, then just text me on WhatsApp the answers, okay? And we'll see if you're right. It would be nice if you are. Here's Fats Larry and a lovely song called Zoo on CPR FM. Across

Yeah, the Fats Larry's Band and Zoom. Well, the next song is from Junior Walker and the All-Stars, and he's not messing about, Junior, with the title of this one, because it's called Take Me Girl, I'm Ready. And you're listening to the tunes tonight on CPR FM across the UK. And it's yours truly, JB, through till 10 o'clock. Good evening. It's nice to have your company.

Yes, it is. We're going to repeat those questions for you tonight on the Brain Teaser. So here we go then. Question number one. What relationship did Stevie Wonder have with Michael Jackson? Can you tell me? Question two. What was Madonna before she became a singer? What job did Madonna do before she started her singing career? And finally, question three. What bird can hover? Put my glasses on, I think. What bird can hover and fly backwards? If you can tell me the answer to any of those questions, as I say, or preferably all three, then please give us a call on 0800 112 5080. That's 0800 112 5080. Look forward to hearing from you.

Yeah, Al Green and La La. Anyway, sadly, today, I couldn't let the programme go without mentioning the fact that most of us, I'm sure, have heard already that, sadly, Bonnie Tyler passed away last night at her home in Portugal. What a singer, a tremendous artist, really was. So I couldn't let tonight go by without actually playing something from Bonnie Tyler. So as a tribute, I'm going to play this. It's called Lost in France.

Yeah, the late Bonnie Tyler and Lost in France. Sadly, she lost her life last night at the age of 75. But what a life.

0: Why, yes, it certainly ends that one. That's Barry White. I just wish I had a voice like Barry White, you know, that very deep, lovely voice. Yes, it takes a lot to get a voice like that. There's only ever been one Barry White, and he's been a brilliant artist.
1: And now another hour of the music you grew up with, keeping you company through the night. This is your

We've got about at least, I think, six more of these lovely days before there's even a hint of water falling from the sky. I had a brilliant day today. I hope you've had a lovely day. I had to go down to that little seaside resort of Dill today, and then I came back via Dover. And I went up on the top of the cliffs, and I just spent a couple of hours just watching the boats come in and out and the traffic going by. But it was so peaceful and quiet up there. And you meet people when you're in places like that to stop and chat to you. It's really nice. You know, it's too much hustle and bustle, isn't it, if you go into the towns and no one wants to know, no one wants to speak to you. But if you go out in the country or somewhere like, up on the cliffs at Dover, it's just so peaceful and so lovely.

Yeah, the Commodores. That probably wasn't one of their most popular songs or well-known songs, but yes, Sweet Dreamer. Absolutely a beautiful little sound, that. Well, it's July. We're in July. In fact, it's Thursday the 9th of July, 2026. Where has the year gone? I really, really don't know. But just to prove that this programme is not just slung together, you know, I do give it a lot of thought. The next song is from Billy Paul. Simply entitled July, July, July. Good evening to you.

Right, okay, here we go again with the Brain Teaser. For those of you who have tuned in the last half an hour, of course you would have missed the question. So I'm going to give them to you one more time before I give you the answers. So here we go.

Yes, and it's at this point of the evening, I think I ought to say a very big thanks to Angie, because Angie sets the questions each and every week. So thanks for that, Angie, and she does such a marvellous job. So well done. Right, okay. Oh, I've got to say thank you to Gillian as well, because the young lady here, the studio, Gillian, has just brought me in a nice cup of tea. So that's, I always love a cup of tea. I can drink tea all day. Anyway, that's enough of me rabbiting on. Let's have a look at those questions, shall we? Question number one. What relationship did Stevie Wonder have with Michael Jackson? Question two. What was Madonna before she became a singer? And finally, question three. What bird can hover and fly backwards? And it's a very, very tiny little bird. Here's the Detroit Spinners. Don't forget that number. It's 0800 112 5080.

Yeah, David Ruffin and Walk Away From Love. Well, I like to now and then do a tribute to a particular act, and tonight is no exception. I thought tonight I'm going to do a tribute to Diana Ross. Diana Ross was born in 1944 in Detroit. She was a singer and a very good actress. Diana rose to fame as the lead singer of the Motown's most successful vocal group during the 60s, and one of the world's best-selling girl groups of all time, the Supremes. So tonight, where we normally play one song, I'm going to play two. The second one being Diana Ross and the Supremes. It's called Love Child. But first, I thought I'd play one in her own right. This is Diana Ross and One More Chance.

Yeah, I'm going to give you the answers to the brain teaser right now. I think tonight Angie has beaten you. Ooh, so there you go. That would be a feather in her cap because normally you beat her. So here we go then. Question one was, what relationship did Stevie Wonder have with Michael Jackson? Well, the answer was they were distant cousins, believe it or not. Question two, what was Madonna before she became a singer? Well, she was a waitress. Yes, at a donut bar, believe it or not. Yeah, Dunkin's Donuts. So what a change in career. And finally, question three, what bird can hover and fly backwards? Well, it's a hummingbird. So if you got those right at home, well done to you and congratulations. I'll tell you what, if you got them right at home, what I'm going to do, I think I'm going to give you one of these.

Yeah, extra, extra. Read all about headline news. That was called from 1966 by Edwin Starr. That was the song that really made him. But sadly, another one that was taken too soon.

Yes, the Isley Brothers from 1969, and Put Yourself in My Place. Here's Lionel.

Well, that just about wraps it up for another week for me. Very big thank you to you for staying with me for the last couple of hours. Big thanks to Angie for setting the questions, as always. Thanks to everyone behind the scenes here at CPR FM for all the hard work they do. So from yours truly, JB, a very good night to you. God bless you all. Stay safe, keep well, and I'll see you just after 8 o'clock on Monday evening. And I'll leave you with the Starlistics.

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3: Andy Burnham is one step closer towards becoming the next Labour leader and Prime Minister. The vast majority of Labour MPs have nominated him to replace Sir Keir Starmer, with 322 pledging their support. If no one else enters the contest, he'll be declared Labour leader next week before taking office as Prime Minister on the 20th of July. Next, Iran has targeted American assets in Kuwait, Bahrain and Qatar in response to a series of attacks by the US military. Observers in the Middle East have reported a dramatic drop in the number of ships travelling through the Strait of Hormuz after a wave of renewed airstrikes. The UN is calling for calm. Here's its spokesman, Stefan Dujarric.
4: This tit-for-tat needs to stop. A return to diplomacy is urgently needed for the sake of stability in the region, for the sake of global stability. And all of the parties involved need to understand that the best way to end this conflict is a return to the negotiating table.
3: Amber heat health alerts have now been extended to cover almost all of England. As the UK swelters in the third heat wave of the year, temperatures have once again soared to in excess of 35 degrees Celsius. Britain's electricity grid operator has made a desperate plea to the industry for more power generation, as people turn to fans and air conditioning units to keep cool. MPs are calling for an urgent overhaul of the disability benefits system. A review of personal independence payments, or PIP, has branded it not fit for purpose. Deputy Chairman of the Public Accounts Committee, Clive Betts, says the current system is open to abuse.
5: But I've complained about young lads in their 20s driving around in motability cars, and someone in the community is paid to fill the forms in for them. On the other hand, that so many constituents with really serious conditions who get turned down for PIP and can only get it if they struggle through the appeal system, sometimes without any help at all.
3: And Karolina Mukova has beat Coco Gauff to reach the final of Wimbledon. That's the latest from Radio News Hub. I'm David Hall.
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7: Want a beautiful way to...
8: A very warm night across the whole area. Temperatures dropping no lower than around 20 or 21 degrees. Sun's going to come up at 6 minutes to five. Going to be another hot and sunny day. A little bit of more cloud than we had today. Highs of 34 degrees.

Brian Ferry and Let's Stick Together, which an awful lot of us are doing in this hot weather at the moment. This is Jenna kicking open the doors of the Late Lounge on CPR FM, here with you for 2 hours of love songs till midnight. Next up is Mary Wells with Dear Lover.

Duran Duran there with Ordinary World. Next up is a bit of a hidden gem from Tina Turner from 1999. It's When the Heartache Is Over.

That was Toto with Africa. Next up, Harold Melvin, If You Don't Know Me By Now.

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3: Andy Burnham is almost certain to become the next Labour leader and Prime Minister. The MP for Makerfield has received the backing of 322 Labour MPs as nominations for the leadership opened. Health Secretary James Murray says Mr Burnham will be good for Britain.
4: I'm really looking forward to him becoming Prime Minister. I think he has a hopeful, optimistic vision of the future. We can build on what we've done in the first 2 years of a government, but take it further with devolving power to local areas, making sure that people in every part of the country have a better life, and working together as a Labour Party team in government to deliver against our promises for the people in this country.
3: Amber heat health alerts have been extended to cover almost all of England. The warnings indicate the heat is likely to have a significant impact on health services and cause possible travel disruption. Temperatures have once again soared to in excess of 35 degrees Celsius. The leader of Restore Britain is under fire for describing the Dunblane tragedy as one murder. Rupert Lowe made the comment while appearing on a podcast in the United States. 16 children and their teacher were killed in a mass shooting in the Scottish town 30 years ago. Dunblane MP Chris Kane is outraged.
5: To describe the Dunblane tragedy as one murder diminishes what happened to 16 children and their teacher and the suffering of everyone whose lives were changed forever in March 1996.
3: The killer of Henry Novak, Vikram Digwar, along with his brother and father, have pleaded not guilty to multiple weapons offences. All three are accused of possessing 37 swords, flick knives, an axe, and 8 knuckle dusters. 23-year-old Digwar is currently serving a life sentence for the murder of the 18-year-old student. Oscar-winning actress Catherine Zeta-Jones says she's heartbroken that her friend Bonnie Tyler has died. The Welsh singer passed away unexpectedly at a hospital in Portugal on Wednesday night. She was 75. And FIFA have upheld the 2-match ban on England defender Jurel Kwanzaa. That's the latest from Radio News Hub. I'm David Hall.
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9: A very warm night across the whole area. Temperatures dropping no lower than around 20 or 21 degrees. Sun's going to come up at 6 minutes to five. Going to be another hot and sunny day. A little bit more cloud than we had today. Highs of 34 degrees. The music you grew up.
2: And now another hour of the music you grew up with. This is CPR.

Curtis Steiger's there with You're All That Matters to Me. Next up, it's our Thursday night at the movie slot, so go and grab some popcorn, put on The Spy Who Loves Me, and listen to Carly Simon, Nobody Does It Better.

Jean Chandler asking there, does she have a friend? Next up, it's Steps' 1998 hit from their double A side with Tragedy, it's Heartbeat.

That's got to be one of the very best duets ever recorded in history. George Michael and Elton John, Don't Let the Sun Go Down on Me. Next up is Newton Faulkner with Dream Catch Me.

0: 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Next up is Lou Reed with the Children in Need Ensemble for Perfect Day 97.
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3: Andy Burnham is one step closer towards becoming the next Labour leader and Prime Minister. The vast majority of Labour MPs have nominated him to replace Sir Keir Starmer, with 322 pledging their support. If no one else enters the contest, he'll be declared Labour leader next week before taking office as Prime Minister on the 20th of July. Next, Iran has targeted American assets in Kuwait, Bahrain and Qatar in response to a series of attacks by the US military. Observers in the Middle East have reported a dramatic drop in the number of ships travelling through the Strait of Hormuz after a wave of renewed airstrikes. The UN is calling for calm. Here's its spokesman, Stefan Dujarric.
4: This tit-for-tat needs to stop. A return to diplomacy is urgently needed for the sake of stability in the region, for the sake of global stability. And all of the parties involved need to understand that the best way to end this conflict is a return to the negotiating table.
3: Amber heat health alerts have now been extended to cover almost all of England. As the UK swelters in the third heat wave of the year, temperatures have once again soared to in excess of 35 degrees Celsius. Britain's electricity grid operator has made a desperate plea to the industry for more power generation, as people turn to fans and air conditioning units to keep cool. MPs are calling for an urgent overhaul of the disability benefits system. A review of personal independence payments, or PIP, has branded it not fit for purpose. Deputy Chairman of the Public Accounts Committee, Clive Betts, says the current system is open to abuse.
5: But I've complained about young lads in their 20s driving around in motability cars, and someone in the community is paid to fill the forms in for them. On the other hand, that so many constituents with really serious conditions who get turned down for PIP and can only get it if they struggle through the appeal system, sometimes without any help at all.
3: And Karolina Mukova has beat Coco Gauff to reach the final of Wimbledon. That's the latest from Radio News Hub. I'm David Hall.
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7: Another warm night, no lower than around 20 degrees. The sun's going to come up at 5 to 5 this morning. Another hot and sunny day. A little bit more cloud than there has been recently. Highs of 31 degrees.
8: The pollen count on CPR UK.
7: Grass and tree pollen are low, and weed pollen is moderate today.

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1: When I was a young warthog.
0: Very nice.
2: Thanks.
0: He found his aroma lacked a certain appeal. He could clear the savannah after every meal.
1: I'm a sensitive soul, though I seem thick-skinned. And it hurt that my friends never stood downwind. And oh, the shame!
3: He was a shame!
1: But a change in my name!
3: Oh, what's in a name?
1: And I got downhearted!
3: How did you feel?
1: Every time that I...
0: Hey, Pumper, not in front of the kids.
2: Oh, sorry.

0: Jayon, this holy refuge where you've dwelled.
1: Leave, but father!
0: Sorry, Claude, but I've no choice. Your brother is expelled.
2: And Frollo didn't hear from his brother for several years.
3: Meanwhile,

0: and Notre Dame once more will be your sanctuary. Healing you will be my goal, not just your body, but your soul. We'll be together in our holy sanctuary.
1: Enough, Claude! It's too late for me anyway. But if you've truly discovered charity at this late date, there's someone you can help.
0: A baby? Yours? Oh, a monster. It's God's judgment on you. The wicked shall not go unpunished.
1: I should have known. I was a fool to think that you would look after him.
0: Look after him, me?
1: He has nobody else. Take him. If you can find it in your heart.
0: Cheyenne.

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I may not have saved my brother, but I will save this thing

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1: And Frollo gave the child a name.
2: A cruel name that means
3: half-formed
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1: It is?
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1: Saying, but a true and honest thought that if you become a teacher, by your pupils you'll be taught. 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
3: Andy Burnham is almost certain to become the next Labour leader and Prime Minister. The MP for Makerfield has received the backing of 322 Labour MPs as nominations for the leadership opened. Health Secretary James Murray says Mr Burnham will be good for Britain.
4: I'm really looking forward to him becoming Prime Minister. I think he has a hopeful, optimistic vision of the future. We can build on what we've done in the first 2 years of our government, but take it further with devolving power.